0: Superhero by Walk of the Earth. And I think I'd like to play another one straight away, Summer Vibe, also by Walk of the Earth. And it's also an original song, and it dates back to 2012. It was filmed on Hamilton Beach in Ontario, and it has that unmistakable, carefree, warm weather feeling. Here we go, Summer Vibe.
1: One, two, three, four.

As with anxiety and major depression, we can't see inside the person. We can't see the level of stress they may experience. You are listening to Awkwardly Authentic. And we still have a few minutes left, but I don't want to forget to remind you, don't forget to tune in to next Tuesday from 12 to 1 p.m. My Monica is... My Monica. My name is Monica, with a K, and this is 93.7 HFM. Take care and have a lovely week. Just thought I'd tell you all this right now before I play a few more songs by Walk of the Earth. The next Walk of the Earth song is a Maroon 5 cover on, well, it's the Girls Like You by Maroon 5. And it is the entire band, actually, you can't see it, unfortunately, but the entire band performs the song on a bizarre, one-of-a-kind instrument called Githarp Ulili. And as the name suggests, it combines elements of a guitar, harp, and ukulele. Several band members play different parts of it simultaneously, with one even using part of the instrument as percussion. It is almost as fun to watch as it is to listen to. So here we go. Girls Like You.

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0: 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What a great song.
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Tamo, the song, she won a golden guitar for that particular female vocalist of the year, 93 I think it was. Gee, that was a good song.

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I knew how they felt as the seagulls cried, and I did my best not to join in.

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2: Good morning, I'm Laura Devoy. Australian students' scores in maths and reading have declined in an international assessment. The OECD Program for International Student Assessment measures 15-year-olds in reading, mathematics and science. The results released today show a drop in Australian scores for reading and maths and a slight rise in science, though the nation remains well above the OECD average.

That's right, it's Hump Day once again here on Edge FM 93.7. I'm Frank and this is your Bega Community Radio Station. As always, we'll be trying to aid you to get over the hump. And today, I've got a guest in here who will be talking about a slightly bigger hump than what we normally have to try and get over in our everyday lives.

0: 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First up, Bill Haley and the Comets.
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2: Ready. 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